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0: You know, there's ticket giveaways, and then there's Jack FM's Hot Ticket Chicken. 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
13: 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In the Jack FM handbook, it says, if all else fails, continue with a bunch of songs in a row. 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

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It's

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The devil went down to Georgia. He was looking for a soul to steal. He was in a bind because he was way behind and he was willing to make a deal. 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I guess you didn't know it, but I'm a fiddle player too. 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

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Johnny said, "Devil, just come on back if you ever want to try again. 'Cause I told you once, you son of a gun."

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One is, hang on. 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
1: 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They're on the road tonight in Toronto, but they'll be back. So will the Titans. 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
1: 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If you miss us, well, next week we'll be giving away the same thing to a different game. Yeah, Nashville Predators tickets. They're on the road tonight in Toronto, but they'll be back. So will the Titans. 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
0: We were told that this bunch of songs and Jack are the cat's meow. 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
1: 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They're on the road tonight in Toronto, but they'll be back. So will the Titans. 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I don't know what that means. 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
4: I'm Kelsey Grammer. My dad was gunned down at his home at the age of 38. 6 years later, my sister was brutally raped and murdered. When my father's killer was released and allowed to live out his days in freedom, we were never told. I found out through the National Enquirer. It seemed like a cruel joke. In my sister's case, I have been allowed a voice in the parole hearings of her killers, where they remain behind bars. But that's not always the case. Marcy's Law for Tennessee ensures equal rights to victims and their families to be informed and heard before criminals can be paroled.
3: Crime victims deserve an equal voice. Amendment 3, Marcy's Law for Tennessee, enshrines those rights in our Constitution.
4: Please vote for additional rights for crime victims. Vote yes on Marcy's Law.
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1: Well, there you have it. It's Jack FM's Hot Ticket Chicken. We are in Bellevue. Yeah, if you're in the Bellevue or nearby the Bellevue area and you want to see the Nashville Predators play 1 week from tonight, they're at Bridgestone Arena playing the Vegas Golden Knights. Well, come to Bellevue. You won't have a hard time finding us at all. We are right off Highway 70 South in front of the Publix, just a stone's throw away from the Ford Ice Center. Yeah, we're talking about ice skating and all that fun stuff. It's Predator hockey tickets. We've got 5 pair, limited quantities. So while supplies last, come by and see us here in Bellevue, right here in front of the Publix, Highway 70 South. It's free Predator tickets from Jack FM's Hot Ticket Chicken.

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1: There it is again, in case you missed it the first time. 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Today, free Nashville Predators tickets while supplies last in Bellevue. 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You won't miss us. We're just a stone's throw away from the Fort Ice Center, you know, the Predators Ice Center there. But yeah, we're in front of the Publix. Come get free Nashville Predator tickets for a week from tonight there at Bridgestone Arena. 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
1: 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They're on the road tonight in Toronto, but they'll be back. So will the Titans. 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I don't know what that means. 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
3: 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When my father's killer was released and allowed to live out his days in freedom, we were never told. 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It seemed like a cruel joke. In my sister's case, I have been allowed a voice in the parole hearings of her killers, where they remain behind bars. But that's not always the case. Marcy's Law for Tennessee ensures equal rights to victims and their families to be informed and heard before criminals can be paroled.
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3: 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Vote yes on Marcy's Law.
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1: 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They're on the road tonight in Toronto, but they'll be back. So will the Titans. 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